sound. 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Create a place where love always wins. 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Never ever give up that fight, because we are all

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1: 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So sometimes I feel like I still should have lied. I tell you the truth because I care. But I also lie to you because I care. But if I tell you the truth, I guess I can sleep better at night. But then it looks like I don't care because I'm telling you the truth. I mean, I guess I'm just not a... 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It just looks like I don't care. Because my emotions have been sanded off. I live in LA, sweetie. What do you expect?

0: little mama.
1: Fucking up bass.
0: Fuck it up.
1: Fucking up bass.
0: Fuck it up.
1: Fucking up bass. Fucking up bass.
0: Fuck it up.
1: Fucking up bass.
0: Fuck it up.
1: Fucking up bass.

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1: 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Whatever I play to you, you play back to me. Back to me. You play back.